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0: Zo, ja. Gary Rafferty en Baker Street op 80. Ze hadden nog regen in de drup, ja. Dat doen we met Jay Blackfoot. Hey. En Taxi.
1: Man, what time is it? Man, I gotta hurry up and get there. Oh, I don't see no cabs nowhere. 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